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Thanks for tuning in to KJOL Grand Junction, KJYE Delta, and KJOL FM Montrose. For more information about where to hear the light near you,

In 2 Timothy chapter 1, the Bible says, "For God gave us a spirit not of fear, but of power and love and self-control."

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I need a peace that only heaven.

0: from a mom named Kristen who had three kids, ages six and under. She described living in the moment, just trying to get through minute by minute instead of being able to enjoy her children. But then Kristen found our resources, which helped her reconnect with her kids and experience special memories with them. And I just want to say thanks to the generosity of our friends who support the ministry. We can have this kind of impact every day with moms, dads, and their children. That's why I encourage you to do ministry through your giving to Focus on the Family. Donate today, and together, let's rescue and encourage more moms like Kristen.
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1: 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I'm John Fuller, inviting you back next time as we once again help you and your family thrive in Christ.
3: The preceding program was furnished by Focus on the Family here on KJOL. It's local Christian radio for the Western Slope. I'm Zane Matthews. Another hour of great music on the way, including Patrick Mayberry's Breakthrough Miracle Power. I've got the new one from Unspoken. It's called Walk With Me, plus Mac Powell and Everlasting Arms and Lauren Daigle. Let it be a hallelujah. We'll kick off this hour with Toby Mack, A Little Church. Nobody's Too Lost here on KJOL, where you hear the light.

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Also listen on translators K258BP Grand Junction, K233DF Delta, and K217FY Paonia Hotchkiss.